let us feel the extreme and dive into infinite infinity. Come follow me. All is right. All is good. So let us redeem to the extreme. Feel the extreme. This infinity.

stop wishing on fading away. 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There are no limits, no borders, no out of reach. It's an imaginary reality. So come, follow me on a journey. Feel the extreme infinity.

This station, in conjunction with other airwave announcements, will conduct this exact test without prejudice under the jurisprudence of the soul.

Please do not be alarmed. Remain calm. Do not attempt to leave the dance floor. The DJ booth is conducting a troubleshoot test of the entire system. Somehow, while the party was in progress, an unidentified frequency has been existing in the system for some time.